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Drink some margaritas by

0: 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Listen to the mariachi play at midnight. Are you with me? Are you with me?
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0: 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Este é o Top 15 Fema FM. 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
2: 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And you walked in with those green eyes, never stolen by nobody. 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